0: Son las 4, 23 minutos.
1: Solo estrellas de la música. Radio Sintonía.
2: I heard people say that too much of anything is not good for you, baby. Oh, well, well. But I don't know about that. As many times that we love, we shared love and made love. It doesn't seem to me like it's enough. There's just not enough of it. There's just not enough.

let's get the party started. See you at the bar, you was hardly talking. That's when I knew that your heart was scarring. Friends to lovers need a part to star in. Like, wait, babe, let me ask.